And this town's lost its faith. 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So if our time is running out, day after day, we'll make the mundane a masterpiece. Oh my, my, oh my, my love. I take one look at you, you're taking me.

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Just so forever sitting.

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0: I want you, I need you, oh God, I need these beautiful things that I've got.
1: Augsburg, Stadt und Land.